program allows migrants to remain in the U.S. when returning home is considered unsafe. And Jay-Z is expanding his limited concert series with new shows in London and Los Angeles. 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
1: Would you consider yourself a handy husband?
0: Ooh, half a handy husband.
1: Do you know what I mean when I say handy?
0: Yeah, handy. Like you're able to do things around the house, right. Get this done, get that done, boom, boom, boom. I said half a husband.
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1: All right, so basic things that people were shocked that they had to teach their husband.
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19: You know, when you see a man's man, you see him walking around, he's got this big old belt.
20: A man's man.
19: A man's man. You know, he's got the belt, has all kinds of stuff hanging out from his belt.
20: All kinds of tools.
19: Just in case.
20: Right.
19: That's the guy that you want.
20: He's the guy in the neighborhood that has all the tools.
19: Call
20: right?
19: Harry.
20: Yeah, call. Go to his house. You need this, you need that, you need a saw, you need whatever. You go next door.
19: If you need some oil, Harry's got it.
20: Right, right. All right, more than 7,000 people commented with the simple things that they had to teach their husband that he should have known. And these are some things that are surprising, according to this list, all right?
19: Well, they should have been taught by the mom, but mom was bad, apparently. She was a bad
20: mom. Maybe. All right, when we first got together, my husband didn't understand how tampons worked or where they went.
19: Oh.
20: And on top of that, he was in medical school.
19: Wow. Whoa. What does that say about our doctors?
20: Right? My husband was 40 years old, and he wrote his first check. We were in the middle of moving into another state, and at the time, so I had to draw a mock-up of a check and send him a picture so he knew what to do.
19: So sad.
20: So he didn't know how to write a check.
19: Lame-o, flame-o.
20: All right, this one's crazy. How to properly wipe his butt so he can quit leaving skid marks on his underwear.
19: This is nasty. How old was this man?
20: I don't know how old he was.
19: And why would you marry a man who didn't know how to wipe his butt? You had to be intimate with him. It had to be hotel nights.
20: Right. You had to see those underwear once or twice, right?
19: It's your fault, homie.
20: All right. I taught mine not to pour raw chicken juice over freshly baked chicken as a sauce before eating it.
19: Talk about the salmonella sauce.
20: I'm telling you. All right. And also that he needed to wash his hands even though he didn't sit down in the bathroom.
19: You got to wash your hands every time, whether or not you sit down.
20: You are guilty of this, Nick V. You don't wash your hands every time.
19: Eric V.
20: I'm sorry. You are.
19: Well, stay out of my restroom. All right? Keep out of my business.
20: Oh, man.

0: Chess ought to seize the moment in the house.
1: I know we've talked about this, but you don't do your laundry at your house, do you?
0: I do.
1: Okay. How many times a week do you wash your sheets?
0: Oh, my God. We're supposed to do it once a week.
1: We're supposed to do it once a week?
0: Once a week. Probably do it every 2 weeks.
1: We're going to talk about what some people are doing out there, and it's not cool.
0: What?

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2: why?
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2: Every night.
3: So just do the math.
2: Sleeping with yourself for real. With your dead self.
3: In 2 days, you have 80,000 dead skin cells.
2: Hey, everybody, let's party. I'm saying. Are you guys still awake?
3: That's a lot of dead skin just laying on your bed. Imagine, some people don't wash their sheets for like months.
2: Some people don't have sheets at all. They just sleep right on the bed like that and never have any sheets or never changing. So
3: it's nasty.
2: Imagine
3: guys.
2: How many billions of skin cells that are still on there. It's like a cake.
3: And
2: of
3: that's
2: skin.
3: Just yours, though.
2: Yeah.
3: That's just yours. If you have a partner, guess what? It's double.
2: It's a double party.
3: It's a double.
2: Everybody up in here.
3: Double up.
2: Whoop. There it is. All right, we got to go, guys. Have a beautiful, blessed, and powerful day. We'll be back tomorrow for Terrific Tuesday.
3: Yes, indeed.
2: Thank you, Boys Daily.

0: I'm Amber Payton with BIN News Now. Black House Minority Leader Hakeem Jeffries says affordability will be Democrats' top issue heading into the midterms.
1: You can vote for an America where affordable health care is available to every single citizen.
0: Campaigning in Pennsylvania, Jeffries said Americans who work hard should be able to afford a comfortable middle-class life. The first Kenyan to play in the NFL has been deported. ICE says 37-year-old Daniel Adongo was removed from the U.S. last month after overstaying his visa in 2016. The agency also cited multiple arrests in Indiana over the past 9 years. And black singer David, whose real name is David Anthony Burke, will stand trial in the death and dismemberment of 14-year-old Celeste Rivas Hernandez. A judge found enough evidence after 5 days of testimony on charges including murder, child sexual abuse, and unlawful mutilation of human remains. Burke has pleaded not guilty and remains jailed without bail. Get BIN News Now on demand 24/7 on the iHeartRadio app.

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1: This is State of Emergency. 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

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You shouldn't provoke. I bring the worst from the LBC. 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

0: Good morning. Good morning. Good morning. It's Dee Dee in the morning and welcome to the show.
1: Hey, hey, hey.
0: It is Tuesday, July 28th. Everybody is here. It is World Nature Conservation Day today.
2: Got to conserve and preserve nature.
0: I know that's right.
2: Got to.
0: Conserve and preserve.
2: There you go.
0: Yeah. Thank you.
2: Oh, boy, you almost had an aneurysm.
0: I sure did.
3: I'll tell you.
0: I did.
3: Man. Sit up.
0: Take a drink of water.
3: I'll tell you.
0: It's National Milk Chocolate Day.
2: Okay. Oh, I love milk chocolate, except when you eating it at lunch with pizza. I do not like that.
0: When the hell you eating chocolate milk and pizza?
2: At every elementary, middle school, they serve you chocolate milk for whatever reason. For whatever reason. Can I at least get some apple juice?
0: Oh, my God. It is National Water Park Day.
2: Don't like them.
0: And didn't you get stuck in a pool or something at a water park as a kid?
2: I almost drowned at a water park. That's and it was right. A very traumatic experience.
0: What
2: for
0: was
2: me.
0: It? Weren't you just in like 2 feet of water?
2: I was going down the slide and it was 3 feet.
0: Okay.
2: All I heard was the lifeguard say, "Stand up! Stand up!"
3: And you still didn't do it.
2: Shut up.
0: Trey was out there swallowing water.
3: I
2: was so panicked.
0: No, hey, when you swallow water, that's the worst. You feel like you drown. He'd be like, "Blah, blah, blah, blah."
3: And then he calls, I saw a seahorse come out.
2: Stop.
0: Not a seahorse.
2: Stop.
0: All right. Let's celebrate birthdays, y'all. Let's just get right into our birthdays this morning. Come on. Here we go. Okay.
4: Happy birthday.
0: Oh, Faithful right here.
5: Happy birthday. Happy birthday.
0: Happy birthday goes out to rapper Glorilla celebrating a birthday.
2: Glow.
0: I love it. Boxer Adrian Bronner is celebrating a birthday.
3: You know, he's trying to get his life back together, though.
0: Oh. Yo.
3: He's been working, been in the gym, he's slimmed down, and lost some of that gut.
2: Yo.
3: I don't know if he need to get back in the ring or not, but he looks like he's trying to turn it around just a tad bit.
0: You know what? JJ thought he was giving a compliment, though. You heard how he said he lost some of that gut?
3: That gut.
2: That's the most backhanded compliment ever. Look at you,
3: your gut gone. Your gut gone. Okay.
2: Lost that gut.
3: Okay.
0: I saw JJ the other day. I told JJ, so you been using the bathroom or something?
3: Remember Dee said, "Boy, your stomach flat, boy.
2: Shut up.
3: You sure been on that toilet, ain't you?"
2: JJ, then they try to put Lil in front of you. You look good.
0: Happy birthday goes out to Soulja Boy celebrating a birthday.
3: You.
0: And then Roblox star Burr celebrating a birthday.
2: What? Roblox? Shout out Roblox. Shout out all the parents paying for Roblox as well.
0: Shouts out to Burr.
2: Yeah.
0: All right, we kick the show off with early morning memes. Here we go. I got one. Mine just says this. My coworker started crying because her boyfriend broke up with her through text. And my manager said, "See, that's why we stay off our phones at work."
2: That's a good one. I got one. Mine says, "I just finished my voodoo classes. This chick should be a dustpan by about 9 p.m. tonight."
3: Damn.
2: Should be a dustpan by a little bit later.
3: By 9. All right, here we go. Hey, keep me different, God. Mm-hmm. I don't mind being left out. Keep me different, God. Come I don't on. Mind being
0: oh,
3: left
0: that,
3: out.
0: That was
3: absolutely.
0: It?
2: That, yeah. was it? That one yeah. deserves some snaps. Damn.
3: Come on, man. Give me a snap on that.
0: All right. Yeah,
3: give me one, Dee Dee.
0: I can't snap good.
3: Damn.
0: I never could.
3: I don't know what that was.
0: I don't either. All right, listen, coming up on the show this morning, we got gossip, drama, and rumors inside our Hot Topics. Plus, we got a dope discussion. We got to talk about something that I think everybody is going to have an opinion on. Wait till you hear this.
2: Uh-oh.
0: And then, of course, we got some money with our $1,000 minute game. Here we go, everybody. It is Tuesday. It's Dee Dee in the morning.
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0: Good morning. It's Didi in the morning. All right, listen, we need to have a conversation right now about Usher and the fan that got on stage. So if anybody saw this, over the weekend, it was everywhere. There was a beautiful girl that was called to the stage, I guess, with Usher.
1: Right.
0: Usher was doing his thing, you know, and he's grinding and singing and trying to be sexy and everything. And he had his shirt off and he looked sweaty.
1: Not trying to be sexy, though.
0: Well, I mean, you know.
1: Yeah.
0: Okay. He was sexy, I guess.
1: There you go. There you go.
0: Okay.
1: Get a man his credit. Like, let him, you know what I'm saying? Let him feel that love.
0: Okay, but here's the thing. I'm like the girl that got up on stage.
1: No.
0: I'm not that, you know, you can't be grinding on me all sweaty and everything. I don't care who you are. He looked all sweaty and everything. But anyway, take a listen at how it went down. They said get somebody else. Usher kicked her off stage.
1: Yeah, so he basically tried to go in for a kiss. Mm-hmm. And the whole time, her energy is seeming just a little bit off in the video.
0: Does it seem off? You know what it felt like to me? It felt like she was kind of like, whoa, this is a lot.
1: Absolutely.
0: You know? And I'm not getting ready to sit. She's a very pretty girl.
1: Yeah, absolutely.
0: Right? So
1: younger girl.
0: She was giving, huh?
1: Younger girl,
0: yeah,
1: too.
0: And she was giving off like, I'm pretty and you're not going to mess up my hair and my outfit and you're not going to get on me with all this sweat.
2: I thought maybe she was with a man, her dude or something.
0: Did
2: she didn't want to get that vibe to Usher.
0: Well, hold on a second. And then I'm with everybody else, and I thought this. Maybe she was hoping Chris Brown was pulling her up on stage.
2: Now, that's what a lot of people was thinking, because they said they had some girls back, and they decided who they were going to bring on stage, and she thought she was going to
0: be on with
2: Chris Brown.
0: And she's young. What is she, like 22?
1: Something like that.
0: That's what everybody said. That would have been more of a fit.
1: Sure. Now, and she actually did come out with a statement that kind of like co-signs what y'all are saying about her like choosing Chris Brown over Usher. Pretty much she said in her statement that she put on social media, she said, first off, nobody is declining to go on stage. I look good as hell. You thought I wasn't gonna let thousands of people see me on the big screen where you snitches will never be. My mom and I had floor seats. So she wasn't there with her man. She was actually there with her mom.
2: Okay.
1: She said, my mom and I had floor seats. Their team approached us and moved us to VIP before the show even started. Pretty privilege is something you 304s will never know nothing about.
2: Wow.
1: Okay. Is what she
0: said. Now, hold on. Now, I will say, I saw her statement.
1: Yeah.
0: And then I saw her mom's.
1: Yeah.
0: Then I saw her auntie.
1: Ainey went kind of hard.
0: She did.
1: Ainey went kind of hard. She also basically said that y'all wanted me to get up there and F him on stage. She said that she thought she was going up there for Chris Brown.
0: Yeah.
1: They don't tell you who you're going up there for. What Ainey basically said, listen, we are all together. Between me, my niece, her mama, my daughter, her daddy,
0: hold on a second,
1: her sister-in-law, baby cousin Tracy.
0: As Tracy was saying, that Ainey, she wanted all the smoke.
1: Nah, for real.
0: All of it.
1: The Ainey basically came out with a statement on social media and said she looked at Usher the same way Usher looked at Diddy when he tried him for the first time.
0: She said that.
2: Wow.
0: She said that.
1: Which is why I say the Ainey went kind of hard.
0: She did.
1: The Ainey went a little hard.
0: I'm telling you, she wanted it all.
1: Now, the Ainey name is Tia Bird. Mm-hmm. The girl is basically saying her name is Gabrielle Cheyenne. She's saying that a lot of people pretty much on social media is giving her a lot of hate because of the way that she interacted with Usher on that stage. And she was like, look, y'all ain't finna bully me on social media.
0: I agree with her, though. I agree. I'm with her like that. If that wasn't, you know what I mean? Like, here's this guy that you're not really necessarily coming to see per se, you like him, you respect him, and at 22, she's probably looking at him like he's like, you know, daddy.
1: A little older.
0: And he's on her sweating and everything. I'm not grinding and kissing all up on him either.
1: Not only that, she said once she got back off stage, she had a really nice conversation with Usher's wife.
0: Yeah.
1: Can you imagine him grinding on you, kissing on you live in front of everybody, and then getting off stage talking to the man's wife?
0: But let me tell you something about that girl. That girl was bad, though. I loved it. They were showing her as she was walking through the crowd.
1: She was tough in boot lips.
0: She did. She pretty girl.
1: She was tougher than boots.
2: Y'all say she was in her 20s, so mama was probably like, look, that should be my position and you wait for Chris.
1: Facts.
2: Really. That's my age.
1: Big facts. You know how I knew she was young, too? She had one of them chest tattoos.
0: Yes, she did. Yes, she did. Long tattoo, too.
1: It's right in the center of that cleavage.
0: It went down her sternum.
1: Indeed. Let me serve you up.
0: Okay. Trey likes that. Any woman with a tattoo in the middle of her chest, he's in love.
1: Now she gonna swing on you.
2: Oh yeah.
1: The chest tattoo women, they gonna swing on you.
2: But the chest tattoo say, With God and we trust.
1: Shut up.
0: Not in God Shut we trust. All right. Yeah. Thank you for that report over there, Trey. I appreciate
2: Absolutely.
0: It. It's Didi in the morning.
2: Hell no.
0: Mopping doesn't have to be a hard chore. 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
1: Hey, good morning, Didi. In the morning, we got to get into it. Got to get to the hot topics. Okay, I can't with Dr. Cheyenne Bryant, guys.
2: Come on, man.
3: We still on it, huh?
1: Yeah. Yes.
2: And I actually thought it had died down.
1: Oh, she started it the weekend. We got to get into it. Have y'all heard the latest this morning? Let's go.
0: Situations get sticky.
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0: Hot topics only on Didi in the Morning.
1: Before we even get to that, though, everybody, can we please talk about this? Ryan Clark being fired from ESPN.
2: Yeah, man. You know, he used to work for ESPN. Now, ESPN made a lot of changes. Mm-hmm. They let a lot of people go. One everybody's talking about is Ryan Clark. How he got fired, why he got fired, and he's talking about it.
5: You know, man, like this show. For 3 years, bro, we never shied away from any topic.
2: Right.
5: We never shied away from tackling anything. We did this year because I knew I couldn't have no beef. I knew I couldn't respond to disrespect, right? I knew, for lack of a better word, I couldn't be too black. Mm. What makes me sad is even in trying to adjust to be at least more of what certain people wanted, they still fired me.
1: Mm.
2: Mm. Wow.
1: You know, I saw where he teared up as well when he talked about the one thing about the job was he said the aunties and the uncles and the grandmoms that would walk up to him and just say, we love the way you represent for us.
3: Right. Yeah.
1: That is what really made him tear up. I saw that.
2: I bumped into him at the airport one time, man, and I tapped him on the shoulder like, man, I enjoy, you know, watching you on ESPN and what you talk about, man. I think you're dope.
3: Yo.
2: And yeah, man, a lot of people, you know, they shocked that they let him
1: now,
2: go.
1: Now, I will also say this. Somebody released, and I don't know if anybody saw it, because some people got to understand, some things be business decisions. A lot of companies are in broadcast downsizing. We're at a company that did that.
3: Of course.
1: We're at a company that has done that, right?
3: Yeah, that's real.
1: But here's the thing. I saw something else that said when he first started what the numbers were like in 2015 and what the numbers were like and how many people were watching that show and how it dwindled to where it is today.
3: Facts.
1: So, sometimes ratings are a problem now, people. They'll look at ratings and what they pay you and whether or not that is the, you know.
3: I think a lot of people too had an issue with how he found out.
1: Yeah.
3: You know, he was in the middle of a show.
2: Yeah.
3: When they actually told him, hey, you know, you are done at this point.
1: Right.
3: And so he logged off. He was like, all right, cool, I'm out.
1: Yeah.
3: You know?
1: I didn't realize he was getting paid $2 million a year in that job.
2: Yeah.
1: $2 million a year.
2: Yeah.
1: The other thing we got to talk about would have to be, anybody see this with Pastor Jamal Bryant going in on Dr. Cheyenne Bryant?
3: Now, I thought we were past this whole Cheyenne Bryant PhD debacle conversation that they was having on social media. Well, I guess not. She actually re-sparked up conversation when she posted herself putting on her like gown, her graduation gown, cap, everything. Well, now Jamal Bryant has taken to his social media basically to kind of clear his name of all the kerfuffle.
6: Over a month ago, I came to you and apologized for platforming Dr. Cheyenne Bryant. Not soon after that, I received an email, a cease and desist. I scanned down to the bottom. It was from Cheyenne Bryant herself. So I let it go. Never addressed it, never mentioned it again until I received this email from Dr. Jacquel Pitts, who is serving as the president of Indiana Southwest Christian University, who said to me in writing that Dr. Cheyenne Bryant has just received her PhD in theocentric psychology. I did a quick Google search. Indiana, the whole state, does not recognize an Indiana Southwestern Christian University is not registered.
1: He also went on to talk about how he got a cease and desist letter that said he was not supposed to mention Dr. Cheyenne Bryant, that her name should never come out his mouth. He got this letter. He said when he got down to the end of it, he thought it was going to be from an attorney. It wasn't. It was from Dr. Cheyenne Bryant.
3: It was from her, right?
1: She sent out a cease and desist to him.
3: But you know what? She is an attorney at the same time.
1: Is she?
3: No, I'm just playing.
1: I mean,
3: she going to say that next.
1: Okay, is she?
3: No, she going to say that next. Now, Mark Lamont Hill, he actually sat down, I believe, with one of the heads of the school who gave Cheyenne Bryant the honorary degree. Mm. And he said that the school that gave her the degree was created about, what, like 8 months ago?
7: Some people actually, after watching Jamal Bryant video, were dissing Cheyenne Bryant for going to this school. Turns out Cheyenne didn't do it to school. We can't blame her for that. This guy made up a school, made up a degree, and mailed it to her, and he jumped in a conversation. He got in the mix with Jamal Bryant and them. Bishop Pitts, thank you for joining me, and thank you especially for joining me on short notice.
8: I took the initiative upon myself, because she has two honorary doctorate degrees, I took the initiative upon myself to give her a earned doctorate degree. In her interviews that she possesses online, she says, I'm a doctor of psychology. So that was the primary reason why the degree is classified as a doctor of psychology.
1: Okay. Wait a minute. So when did he create the school?
3: I believe it was like May or something like that.
1: So that was weeks ago, not months ago, like 8 weeks ago.
3: Listen, man.
1: He created the school 8 weeks ago and then gave her an honorary doctorate.
3: But the craziest thing about it, too, she even has said that her degree is from Argosy University.
1: Yeah.
3: So it's not even from his school. So maybe he sent her the degree to kind of like jump in front of all her, right, not actually having one.
1: Hold on. We're going to get into it. I'm confused. Okay?
2: It's hell. It's

0: morning to you. Good morning.
1: Tuesday.
0: Yep, it's Dee Dee in the morning. And this early in the morning, I need to look for one person. That would be Trey G. What's
2: he trending? Right here over there.
0: I see him. What you got?
2: Hey, so Tuskegee University President Dr. Mark A. Brown is causing a little bit of a stir on campus here recently after he announced a new dress code banning bonnets, do-rags, and other casual attire, is what they're saying. They're basically saying that the president is pushing for a more professional campus. And these new rules are aimed at fostering a professional atmosphere.
0: Mm-hmm.
2: Yeah.
1: I'm not really mad at that.
0: Either.
1: I'm not mad at that, man. Yeah. I mean, you want to try to get these kids to start, you know, thinking about their future, thinking about being grown men and women, man, you know.
0: And in business.
1: I mean, you can't go to no damn job interview with no bonnet on.
2: Or do rag.
1: So start practicing now. So I'm not mad at that.
0: Which
2: is true. They said he also is trying to address classroom attendance and cell phone usage with this new enforcement. So shouts out to him, man. Tuskegee University is who's doing it.
0: I like
2: it. T-U.
0: All right. Hey, listen, coming up, we got the 5 things you need to know to start your day. That's next. It's Dee Dee in the morning.
3: I'm Bree Wood with BIN News Now. A public feud is growing in Texas politics as Agricultural Commissioner Sid Miller accuses Governor Greg Abbott of favoring the data center industry.
4: Millions of dollars from the data center. Go look at the Ethics Commission.
3: Miller claims Abbott's efforts to protect consumers are inadequate, pointing to recent campaign donations from business leaders tied to major data center projects. Tuskegee University has updated its student dress code and conduct policy, banning items such as bonnets, do-rags, bedroom slippers, and revealing clothing in classrooms and dining halls. University leaders say the changes are designed to promote professionalism, career readiness, and workplace expectations. And a federal judge in Virginia is ordering the FDA to review restrictions on the abortion pill mifepristone. The ruling stems from a lawsuit filed by several states, with the court finding the agency must take a closer look at regulations governing access to the medication. Get BIN News Now on demand 24/7 on the iHeartRadio app.
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5: 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Yo.

0: morning. It's Dee Dee in the morning. Everybody is here, and it is a Tuesday, July 20th. I cannot believe this is. We about to be in August. Summer's almost over.
1: I'm kind of ready for the end of the year. I love that time of year.
0: Do you?
1: I love it.
0: We approaching summer.
1: By the time September hit, it's starting to feel good outside.
0: Summer is starting to last no more than 6 weeks. I don't understand this. Yeah. Anyway, cool. Let's get right into the five things you need to know to start today.
2: Number one.
3: The five things you need to know right now on Dee Dee in the Morning.
0: Did y'all see this? Speaking of school and how we're about to get ready to start school here in August, over 500 freshman students, they've been unenrolled at Howard University. Take a listen.
4: Over 500 students have been unenrolled at Howard's incoming freshman class. Now, the vice president of enrollment says that basically the tuition had to be paid 50% on the account in order for the students to secure their enrollment. However, parents say that the emails have been confusing, frustration. A lot of parents have come up to the administration building offering to pay the remaining balance of what they believe is left on the accounts, and the administration is telling them that there is nothing that they can do. The vice president of enrollment also says that some cases will be reviewed on a case-by-case basis because there are a lot of external funding and scholarships that needed to be applied to accounts. But right now, a lot of the students who have been turned away, their families say that they don't know what they are going to do.
0: Sheesh. Dang.
1: Now, from what I heard, too, normally they give you, like, a warning before they, like, unenroll you with that type of stuff. You see what I'm saying? Right. Like, they don't just do it and say, hey, figure it out. You get a warning. Hey, your financial aid has been compromised. Handle this or, you know, just get out.
0: Or like they did to me. You ain't got no financial aid. Get out.
1: Yeah. That's harsh, though, man.
0: That's what they did. They were like, you got to get your stuff together.
1: That's harsh.
0: And until you do, get out.
1: Oh, God.
5: Yeah, get out.
0: That's what they did.
5: Okay. Get out. Well, John, let's talk about the NFL, man. You know, the season's right around the corner, man. Now, a lot of people are still talking about who's going to be the starter for the Cleveland Browns. Is it going to be Shedeur Sanders, or is it going to be Deshaun Watson? Now, one of the wide receivers for the Cleveland Browns had a video that got leaked showing him throwing up four fingers in favor of Deshaun Watson.
0: Oh, no.
5: Four fingers. Dang. Now, Jerry Jeudy is a great wide receiver, man. He's one of the elite ones that play with the Cleveland Browns. Mm. Now they're saying that he's pushing for Deshaun Watson to be the quarterback for the Cleveland Browns, to be the starter. Now, if you've been watching any of the videos of some of these training camps, Shedeur has really been looking good. He's been looking sharp, man. Look like he's developed in his second year, man. I mean, his pass has been crisp and everything. Now, a lot of people are pushing him to be the starter, man, but we're trying to see what the players of the team are looking for, man.
1: I feel like a rookie quarterback, I know he's not a rookie no more, but I feel like a rookie quarterback like Shedeur has never faced this much, like, scrutiny coming into the league.
0: Really?
1: And this many obstacles that
5: obstacles,
1: he's faced.
5: Absolutely. I totally agree with that. Yeah, man. And he bouncing back from it, man. He got a very nonchalant attitude about it. Like, hey, man, I'm out here putting this work in, but we're going to see what happens.
0: Why do y'all think they do it? Because of who he is, his father or something? Is that what it is?
5: Yeah, you know, I think, you know, being a Sanders got a lot to do with it.
1: Yeah, absolutely. Speaking of famous families, can we talk about Matthew Knowles real quick? AKA Beyonce Daddy. He's saying that Destiny's Child actually has some new music on the way. Uh-oh. He said that they have about 10 to 15 remixes on the way with Beyonce, Kelly Rowland, and Michelle Williams.
0: Do they know it?
1: All on board.
5: Damn, yeah, do they know it? That's the question.
1: Listen, he said they do. He said they are all on board, and they also said that a tour is possible. He said they have some never-before-seen video footage and unreleased audio.
0: Did they say it? Hold up. Now, I like Matthew, but did they say it?
1: I'm telling you what the daddy said, and he said that, yes, they are on board.
0: Okay.
1: That's what he's saying.
5: Y'all know how sometimes some people leave a group, and then they replace, you know, some of the
1: members.
5: Can Destiny's Child do that?
1: Hell no.
0: They already did.
5: But I'm like, the daddy owned the right to the name, if I'm not mistaken, right?
0: Oh, does he? Oh,
5: like, can he, like, start his own new group?
0: New Destiny's Child.
5: New Destiny's Child.
1: If you want to sink your battleship, then yeah, go ahead. Try it if you want to.
0: Well, don't we have a new Temptations?
1: Stop.
0: Don't we got the new Blackstreet?
1: Yeah, we got it.
0: Don't we got the new In Vogue?
5: Yeah, we got a new Fire Heartbeats.
1: Stop. Can we also say this, too? Congratulations on order for O'Keke Palmer. She will be honored with a star on the Hollywood Walk of Fame.
5: Congratulations.
0: All right, listen, those right there are your five. Now, we need somebody to play our $1,000 minute game. You answer 10 questions correctly right now and win our cash at 833. Talk to Dee Dee.
5: That's 833-825-5233.
0: It's Dee Dee in the morning.
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0: All right, so it's Dee Dee in the morning, guys. Okay, so before we get into our $1,000 minute game, I'd like to, you know, ask you guys a few trivia questions or something like that, right?
1: Mm-hmm.
0: Here is one. They say 20% of us eat this at least once a week. What is it? 20% of us eat this.
2: Pizza.
0: I love the way you say pizza. It's the way he says it, JJ. How you say it?
2: A pizza.
0: Who?
2: Pizza. Pizza.
0: Pizza?
2: Yeah, P-I-S-Z-A.
0: Pizza.
2: Pizza.
0: Okay.
2: Pizza.
0: All right, you know, forget it. Anyways, no, it's not pizza.
1: Okay.
0: What is it? What do you think? 20% of us eat this once a week.
2: Hot dog.
0: No. Mm-mm.
2: Bacon.
0: Damn.
2: Is it bacon?
0: No, but
2: damn.
0: It make me want some. You know, well, I love me some bacon.
2: Man, come on now.
0: Yeah, I know we should get away from that pork, but man, damn it, that bacon in the morning, you're smell it in the morning, too.
2: Man.
0: And don't let nobody give you some scrambled eggs with it and some toast.
1: I was just about to say some eggs.
0: And some toast, and then throw some orange juice in.
3: Yes,
0: shouts out to Waffle House.
2: Man, you smell that bacon, you ain't know nobody ain't got to knock on your door. You gonna get up.
0: When you smell bacon, it'll wake you up.
2: It'll wake you up.
0: That is not it. 20% of us eat this at least once a week. It is frozen dinners, they say.
1: Oh,
0: we
1: hell
0: no.
2: Nah.
0: You know?
2: Not once a week.
1: I can't do it. When I was a kid, my mom used to stack the refrigerator up with frozen dinners. That's all we ate for summers. Summers.
2: Damn.
1: I'm talking, it was full of banquet, Marie calendar. Hey, you ever open spaghetti and it's all on one side?
2: Man, what you talking about?
1: Chicken Alfredo and it's all on one side.
0: Now you Alfredo's on.
1: Oh, my God.
2: Now you got to throw that out and then let the spaghetti slide back over in the right spot. Before you even eat it.
0: Okay.
1: Stouffer's.
0: Hold on a second. Shouts out though. That, you know what? Trey G mama, she was a gangster.
2: She
0: for
2: was
0: real.
2: Gangster.
0: She was like, look, I'm going to be in these streets,
2: hell
0: but here's
2: no.
0: y'all's food.
1: Yeah.
0: And she stacked the freezer.
1: Have you ever had crispy spaghetti when you put it in the oven? Because it burned a little bit.
2: But I ain't going to lie. I like them edges though.
1: It do be good.
2: It be good though. It be good.
0: That is hilarious.
2: But your mama will let you know, don't mess up this damn kitchen.
0: Not in the summertime.
2: Hell no.
0: Oh my God.
4: Wanna grab?
0: Here we go.
4: Get it done in 60 seconds.
0: Hey,
4: a minute to win it with the $1,000 minute game.
0: Hey, but there's one thing. One thing he said we sleeping on. Them Marie calendars be good, though.
2: Marie calendars be on point, yeah, Jack.
1: You might catch a good one for sure.
2: Yeah.
0: All right. Shouts out to Marie calendar. All right. Here we go. I think this is Angel. Hey, Angel.
5: Hi.
0: How are you? Welcome to the show, Angel.
5: I'm good. How you doing?
0: Oh, girl, I'm good.
2: Now, real quick, Angel, your name is Angel, but are you an angel?
5: I don't know. Some days I am.
1: Oh, sound real devilish to me.
2: Sound
1: real devilish to me.
2: Sound like her shoulders is white and red. The angel and the devil. Depending on where she's going.
1: Ain't no wrong with it.
0: All right.
1: For real.
0: Hey, Angel, we got some cash. We're going to spin the wheel, and good luck to you. Here we go.
4: DJ.
6: JJ from The Sip.
4: Trey G. Trey G.
6: $10 bonus.
1: All right, Angel, I'm going to read you the 10 questions. If you don't know the answer, little bud, what you going to say?
5: Pass.
1: That's right. Then we're going to spin the block, answer it again, and we got to go fast. That sound like a plan?
5: Okay.
1: Let's get paid. First question. Name a spot you had your best vacation on.
5: Florida.
1: Name a place you'd hate to get stuck at on vacation.
5: I don't know. Pass that.
1: What color do you get when you mix blue and yellow?
5: Red.
2: Orange. Nope.
5: Damn.
1: Pass. How many quarters make $2? How many quarters make
5: $2? 250 quarters.
1: How many quarters make $2? How many quarters altogether?
5: Oh, eight.
1: There
5: eight.
1: You go. There you Damn. Go. There you go. How many letters are in the English alphabet?
5: Oh my goodness, 18.
1: No.
5: Mm-mm. Pass.
1: What is the name of the fairy in Peter Pan? Which state is known as the Sunshine State?
2: Come on now.
5: Sunshine State. Pass.
1: What gas do humans breathe to survive? Come on, Angel.
5: Oxygen.
1: True or false? The Instagram app was created in 2011.
5: False.
0: Okay, we got.
1: She got that one. She got that one.
0: Right.
1: Pick it up.
0: You got 4 out of 10. 4 out of 10.
2: Yep.
0: Here's what you missed. You missed this one right here. Name a place you'd hate to get stuck on vacation. That would you didn't. Yeah.
2: Anything.
1: Okay. Airport.
0: Yeah.
2: Tell
0: you.
5: Right.
1: Hotel.
0: Yeah. All right.
1: Okay.
0: Here's what you missed. You missed this one. What color do you get when you mix blue and yellow? You get green.
1: Yep.
2: Mm-hmm.
5: Green.
2: Mm-hmm.
0: How many letters are in the English alphabet? 26.
1: Yep.
0: Uh-huh. What is the name of the fairy in Peter Pan? That would be Tinkerbell.
3: Tinkerbell!
0: Yes. Mm-hmm. Mm. Yep, Angel. Which U.S. state is known as the Sunshine State? That would be Florida.
1: Mm-hmm.
0: All right?
3: Oh, my goodness.
0: All right. And then you missed number 10. We didn't get to that. So, you got 4 out of 10. You're going to get $10 every correct answer. We add up to $40, throwing that extra 10.
1: $50! All right.
2: Come on, now. Be thankful.
1: Come on, Angel.
3: All right, now.
0: All right, $50 coming to you. Congratulations. Do me a favor. Ooh. Tell everybody the show. They gave you a shot at $1,000.
3: Didi in the morning.
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1: So, Lauren, you hit us up and you said you wanted to make your grandmother mad, right?
2: Yes.
1: What are you going to tell your grandmother?
2: I'm going to tell her that my apartment's for suing me, saying I brought bed bugs.
1: Okay. All right, here we go.
3: Hello.
2: The magic
3: number?
2: Your mama. Okay, this man keep on saying that I'm not getting my money back.
3: I'm trying to tell you, don't argue with them people. Just leave. You go into court, Lauren.
2: But I need my check Friday for my new apartment.
3: You over there by yourself with your baby, with them people.
2: Hold on.
4: Hello?
3: Yes.
4: Okay, she just handed me the phone. Who is this?
3: This is her grandmother. That's wrong. Her baby has seizures over there with them red books, and everybody know that she moved over there.
4: Look, ma'am, let me tell you something.
3: This is the way all her furniture and everything.
4: You know what? You damn right. You need to leave us alone. She done brought them damn bugs over here to this apartment complex now.
3: She didn't bring them damn bed bugs, and don't make me come over there. Do not make me come over there. Everybody know those bed bugs is in that apartment when she moved in there.
4: All right, now look, let's just go on and be real about this. Y'all do have bed bugs. Just be real with it.
3: You a damn lie, and I'm coming over there, and I'm going to whip your ass.
4: Hey, I'm just going to be real with you. Ma'am, you just nasty. You're the one that she brought them damn bed bugs from.
3: I'm very nasty, bitch, when it comes to people treating kids like that.
4: Look, you just nasty. You need to clean your house. You need some help.
3: And you gonna see how nasty I am when I meet you.
4: Oh, and guess what? You got a filthy mouth.
3: Do I have a very filthy mouth, and I got some filthy fists, too, to put on people like you.
4: Oh, damn. So you got a filthy fist, too? Wow.
3: Get your ass off the phone, ho.
4: Oh, wow. I be damn. Did you really just call me a ho?
3: And I'm gonna whip your ass.
4: She called me a ho. I can't believe she called me a ho.
3: Get your ass off that phone.
1: Grandma.
3: Your mama.
1: It was a joke. You and the man minute.
3: All right, because I was on my way.
1: I know.
3: I just got to the hospital yesterday, but I'm on my way over there.
1: You just got out the hospital?
3: Yes. Acid reflux. It ain't got nothing to do with stopping me whooping acid.
1: I know that's right. Them fists are all right. Them fists are good, huh?
0: Get in on the fun and prank call someone you know. Tell us how at DeeDeeMakesMeLaugh.com.
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0: DD in the morning is on. 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
3: All right. Well, it is a Tuesday. Good morning. Thank you, JJ, in the background. Mm-hmm. He's like my hype man, I guess.
4: I guess so.
3: Background singer.
4: That was some slight hype.
5: Slight hype.
6: It wasn't a full thing of hype. Just slight. Just a little cone of it.
3: Let's get into our hot topics, y'all, because you know the girl that got up there with Usher, it went viral over the weekend.
4: Where she all over the place now.
3: Yeah, he kicked her off stage because she wasn't like into it and not gushing over him and acting like she wanted to be there. Well, she's speaking out, y'all. Let's get into it.
0: Crazy, scary, and hilarious. Hot topics.
7: Give them what they ask for.
0: Only on DD in the morning.
3: Before we get into that, what is wrong with Mother Earth? What is going on the planet?
4: Yeah,
3: because
4: for real.
3: You know what? At one point, we were sitting here, and it was a situation where it was hot all over the country.
4: Mm-hmm. Yes.
3: Now we got, y'all saw this, about the storms that are hitting the Midwest, the floods, and everything else.
8: From powerful tornadoes to blinding rain, a line of severe storms slamming the Midwest. AccuWeather Storm Chasers tracking a twister near Appleton, Wisconsin. The National Weather Service estimating it was an EF2 packing winds of at least 111 miles per hour, toppling power lines and causing transformers to explode. The tornado carving a path of destruction through the area. The city of Menasha taking a direct hit, prompting the mayor to declare a local state of disaster. The view from above shows roofs ripped from homes and businesses destroyed. The storm's also hammering the Chicago area, triggering flash flooding and leaving a trail of damage. Overnight, hundreds of thousands of customers without power across the region. The severe weather bringing air travel to a halt. Chicago's O'Hare seeing delays of 6 hours. More than 1,600 flights canceled nationwide.
3: God dang it.
6: It seems like Mother Nature is negotiating her new contract. Because right now, she ain't coming in. She ain't calling. She ain't hitting us on the weekends or nothing part time. She is gone.
3: Right. Are we waiting on a decision from her?
6: The decision, right. Is she the LeBron James of Earth?
4: Stupid.
6: God.
4: We done made her mad, obviously. She trying to shake us off.
3: I know.
4: Is what it feels.
6: Yes, it is. Right.
4: Feel like she trying to shake us off. We done something.
3: I know that's right.
4: Oh my God.
3: Ushers and this girl, I can't take it. It's all over social media. This girl, folks are tired of her now already. Yeah. They said her 15 minutes was up on Sunday.
4: That's social media for you. You see what I'm saying? That's social media for you. Now she is actually milking her 15 minutes of fame. She was on TMZ the other day sitting down with Harvey and his co-host.
3: Not Harvey.
4: Yeah, old Harvey and his co-host. And she was speaking about basically her whole take on being on stage and seeming like she was a mean girl is what the internet is saying.
9: Why weren't you into it?
10: It wasn't that I was into it. I was approached first and upgraded to VIP, and they don't give you any instructions on who, what, when, where, or how.
9: They didn't tell you they were going to pull you on stage?
10: They told me that it was a possibility of me going on stage, but they didn't confirm that until it was closer to time. No one can tell me the reasoning as to why I said yes to getting on stage, but you also don't know who you're going on stage for or with. Me solely, I went to the concert for Chris Brown. It's nothing against Usher or anything like that, but I'm more of a Chris Brown fan than I am of Usher.
4: Which I can understand that. You know what I'm saying? You get pulled on stage. Who's not gonna want to go on stage at a concert?
3: Right. See their favorite artist. Like she says, this girl here is letting everybody know on the internet, social media. She said she look good. Her thing is, I'm beautiful. I got pretty privilege.
4: Yeah, that's why a lot of people were dragging her too.
3: Y'all didn't get picked because you ain't cute like me.
4: All right.
3: That's her attitude.
6: Basically. Yeah.
4: All right.
3: Her attitude is all of that.
4: My granny used to say, it ain't what you say, it's how you say it.
3: Okay.
4: And how you saying it make her seem really mean.
3: Well, she has been saying that though, y'all.
4: Yeah, for sure.
3: The other thing we got to talk about, Eric Benet. What is this?
6: Man, my man Eric Benet, man. Singer Eric Benet, you know, he be on stage when he be singing, you know, he don't have no shoes on. Well, everybody know, man, you know, the weather's crazy right now. So, you know, we're talking about how hot it is. Well, he got advice he want to give to men about their hygienes.
11: Hey, how you doing? Just a random bathtub thought. Look, if you are one of those men who feel like if you wash your ass with soap and water and get up in that mug, make sure it's clean. if you're one of those men who feel like that simple hygiene act makes you gay, then you very well are probably a closeted gay male. You should wash your ass expeditiously. Yeah, your girlfriend will appreciate it. And from the sounds of it, your future boyfriend will appreciate it.
3: What man ain't washing his ass at?
6: Korea in this weather.
3: Thanks. In this weather, you need to get in there twice.
6: Twice.
4: Yeah, I want to know the same thing.
6: Yeah.
4: Now, some of y'all nasty now.
6: Now, Eric, now, if you're going to be in the tub, I need you to be talking to the ladies.
3: Okay.
6: If you're going to talk to us, be in the shower.
3: Thanks. Listen, coming up next hour, Trey G's got to talk to us about a major life update. It's Dee Dee in the morning.
0: You know how we do it. Nothing but throwback. 20-

0: All righty. Hi. Good morning. It is Tuesday morning. You got Didi in the morning. We're all here on this Tuesday. But right now, I need to find Trey G. This is the man that knows what's trending everywhere in the world.
1: Yes. Planet.
0: Worldwide trending. What you Universe. Got over there, Trey?
2: Yeah, universal trending. Come on now. You better hype me up. Yes, you hear me? Hey, so what's trending, man? It's not some good news. We're not going to be laughing about this. I ain't going to lie to you. Over 12,000 pounds of bacon have been recalled, is what I'm hearing. Yep, that's what I'm hearing, man. They say 12,000 pounds of bacon have been recalled from the U.S. They were imported through Canada without undergoing a required federal import re-inspection, is what they are saying.
0: Hold on a second. So it came from another country?
2: Yes.
0: It's good.
2: Well, damn.
0: Hold on a second. It's what they have in this country they produce.
2: Shut up.
0: Yes. Adding all kind of stuff to it, injecting it with this
2: facts.
0: And that.
2: Facts. Well, this bacon is coming from Canada. They say it wasn't inspected before it actually hit the shelves. So they are saying if you bought bacon from some stores in June, you may want to check it and see if you can return it.
0: If you still got that bacon since June, we got a problem.
1: We got a problem. Yeah. Come on now. Yeah. Man, they recalling bacon now, lettuce. Before we know it, we're going to be just cooking candy.
0: You're like, what you got? A fried now or later?
1: For real. What's in that hot dog bun? Oh, payday.
2: I'm going to make this spaghetti with this nerd rope. Hell no.
0: Okay. Coming up next hour, Trey G's got to talk to us about a major life update. Plus, we got $1,000 for you. Answer 10 questions correctly right now and win cash at 833. Talk to Didi.
1: That's 833-825-5233.
0: It's Didi in the morning.
3: I'm Bree Wood with BIN News Now. Three people are dead and four others injured following a shooting near Seattle Space Needle during the Bite of Seattle Festival. Seattle Assistant Police Chief Tyrone Davis.
4: They were right there. They heard the shots and confronted the suspect that they saw actually shooting and stopped that shooting from continuing.
3: Police say officers were nearby when gunfire erupted. A young suspect is in custody and investigators are searching for at least one additional suspect. The U.S. Department of Education has rescinded a decades-old civil rights policy that allows statistical disparities to be used as evidence in discrimination investigations. Civil rights groups are criticizing the change, saying it will make it harder to prove discrimination in schools and hold institutions accountable. And WNBA star Angel Reese is getting her own Barbie doll. Mattel says the new doll celebrates Reese's accomplishments on and off the court while encouraging young girls to embrace confidence and pursue their dreams. She debuted the doll at WNBA All-Star Weekend. 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

0: morning, and we're all here, but we got to have a conversation about something right now. And Trey G mentioned this to me yesterday as he was leaving the studio. Mad.
1: What's wrong, Trey?
0: I ain't never seen Trey get mad like this.
2: Boy. I'm mad, and I'm mad at y'all, to be specific.
0: Okay.
2: To be specific, because y'all didn't tell me about the hazards of home ownership.
0: Damn, not hazards.
2: The hazards of home ownership. Do you hear me? So, yeah. Okay, my mom passed here recently, right? So she left me and my sister the house.
1: Mm-hmm. Okay.
2: Okay? So my sister was staying in the house, and I decided to move in the house to help her with the house.
0: Yeah.
2: You know what I'm saying?
0: Because having a home, people don't tell you. It's expensive.
2: Oh, my God. Yeah. They don't tell you at all. Yeah. And I'm going to tell you this. This house has been hell ever since. Not only is it expensive, it seemed like every time.
0: It's breaking down.
2: I'm finna cry.
1: Just when you thought you got everything in order, it's just something.
2: I almost lost my job, boy, just now. Yeah. I almost cussed. In real life, every time I turn around, it's always something with this house, bro.
1: Yeah.
2: It's always something with this house. Let me tell you this. When I first moved into the house, I had to get the garage fixed.
1: Okay.
2: The garage broke. Not only did it break, it fixed itself. Well, we fixed it, but then it turned around and broke again.
1: Damn.
0: Wait.
1: Who did it? You?
0: So let me get this straight. So the garage broke down. The garage door.
2: If I got the break by one more spring for my garage door.
1: Yeah.
0: And you'll be stuck in there too.
2: Boy, I am going to lose it. Not only did the garage break, I had to get like an electrical issue fixed. So when I first moved in, every time you would lift the garage up, all the power in the house would cut off.
1: Damn.
2: The TV in the living room cut off. The kitchen lights would flutter. They would flicker. And I'm like, I can't live like this. Yeah.
0: No, wait a minute, Trey. So then you had to fix that.
2: Then I had to fix that. That's the electrical issue that came in. That was a couple $100, okay? The AC unit in the house.
0: I swear to God, every summer, everybody's AC. I don't know what's going on with these AC units in the summertime.
2: Yeah. I'm talking about for real.
0: It just stopped.
2: When I tell you on the fritz, it's on the fritz. I done cut the AC unit off so many times. Went out there, sprayed it with my water hose just to make sure it's cooling properly. Too many times to count at this point. You see what I'm saying?
0: Right.
2: It seemed like every time I turn around, there's an issue. Just the other day, I went home and there was a puddle of water in the front yard.
0: Oh, no.
2: So obviously now I have a water leak.
0: Plumbing
2: oh my God, bro. I can't catch a break. Please, God, please.
1: Sound like to me, you're going to either love it or list it.
2: Oh, God.
0: Love it or list it.
1: I'll tell you.
2: Now, I will say this. It has shown me that it is very important to have people in your circle that know what they're doing when it comes to this type of stuff.
1: Absolutely.
2: Shout out to my boy Greg, man, because Greg done saved my life plenty of different times.
1: Through.
2: Oh, my gosh.
1: He's the ultimate handyman.
2: Yes.
0: Nice.
2: Greg fixed the leak. Greg fixed the garage.
0: Really?
2: Greg gonna have to put a new roof on there in a minute.
1: Greg, keep coming over there. He gonna fix the leak, the garage, and he gonna fix some plates.
2: Shut up.
0: He over there so much.
2: You know what? I am not mad at it at all. I am also now looking for tree trimmers.
0: Okay.
2: Yeah, I got a big old tree in the front yard that's causing a lot of havoc.
0: Uh-oh.
2: It's starting to lean over the house a little bit.
0: Oh, no.
2: And I cannot have
0: it. So now you got to cut them.
2: I got to cut the tree.
0: You going to spend some money on that, too.
2: Oh, God.
0: You going to spend some money now.
2: Listen, since you said that, if we want to take up a little collection.
0: Trey.
1: You might have to just get you a ladder and just break it.
2: Shut up.
1: Damn, trim it. Get up there and break it. Break some limbs.
0: Is that Trey out there?
1: Yeah, for real. Breaking limbs.
2: I'm going to break some if I get up there. I'm going to tell you. And it won't be no limbs on the tree.
0: Damn, Trey. Yeah, it's
2: hot,
0: huh?
2: It is. It very much so is. But I'm not going to lie to you. My mom, she wanted us to keep the house before she passed.
0: Which is smart.
2: And I'm going to tell you this. It is going to take everything in me. It is going to take everything in me to get up off this house. You know what I'm saying? Yeah. Like, I will not. I don't care what it is. Yeah. I don't care what happens moving forward. I will get it fixed or figure it out.
0: Good for you, though. Man. That's beautiful. Yeah, man. But it is difficult, ain't it?
2: And everybody say the same thing. Welcome to home ownership.
0: Yeah.
2: Come on, bro.
1: Your mama shining down looking at you like, do you see the ceiling fan shaking?
0: The ceiling fan, when it go too fast.
1: Oh, when it go too fast.
2: not shaking.
1: You be like, boy.
0: Yeah, turn that down.
1: For
0: turn.
1: Real, I be scared to come around the corner.
0: When the blades be the flu, you be like,
2: Yeah. How do he see the ceiling fan shaking? I'm going to look back up at her and say, why you ain't fix this? But it's fine, though. Shouts out to my mama and her home, our childhood home that we grew up in.
1: Yeah, absolutely, man.
0: And I think that's beautiful. Trying that y'all
2: to keep
0: got
2: it together.
0: It. I
2: trying
0: like
2: to keep it together.
0: All right, y'all. 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
1: Now, before I finish, let me just say, I did not come here to show out. I did not come here to impress you. 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And I don't care what you think about me. 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

0: Hey, it's the Baker Boys in the building. Terrific Tuesday. Nick V and Eric V in the building. Are you ready for this, man? 50 Cent and Tupac?
1: I mean, that'll be interesting right now. 50 Cent is teasing a Tupac and Eminem collaboration for the Street Fighter soundtrack.
0: Oh, I got it. I see where he's going with this. Nick V, Eric V, Baker Boys show starts right about now. Let's go.
2: Back to the music with those Baker Boys.

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17: It is a terrific Tuesday. We are the Baker Boys. Thank you for tuning on in. We love you and appreciate you so very much.
18: I hope I get this woman's name right because I don't watch the Today Show.
17: Okay.
18: But I think it's Jenna and Chanel. Anyway, 50 Cent revealed on Friday that he, Eminem, and the late Tupac are collabing on a new song from the upcoming Street Fighter movie soundtrack.
17: How did he get a hold of these vocals from Tupac?
18: Tupac has to be old vocals.
17: Is it AI Tupac?
18: You know it's old vocals. He explained the Tupac estate approved the collaboration and stressed that the late rapper's vocals are authentic, not AI generated.
17: Thank you.
18: Okay, so 50 Cent also teases it will be coming out shortly. So the rapper stars as Balrog, of course, from the live action film. Now, we used to go to the store all the time and play Street Fighter all night with, you know, $5 worth of quarters. We'd be there all night playing. So other people that are going to be in the movie as well is Jason Momoa and Orville Peck. So Street Fighter is going to be hitting the theaters October 16th. Are you going to see it?
17: I'm not mad. I probably won't go see it. Download it on X. But I'm looking forward to the song. Okay. Either way,
18: all right.
17: Can't wait to hear what it sounds like.
18: You're not too excited about it.
17: I am so excited. Can't you see? I'm shaking.
18: No, you're not.

0: Eric V, Nick V on a terrific Tuesday.
1: Eric V, I ran into my very own Karen this weekend.
0: Oh, again?
1: I am on film. The police might be coming to get me at any moment.
0: I mean, the other week you ran into Ken, right?
1: I did.
0: God.
1: They're after me.

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1: I scream. You scream. 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
3: We have run-ins every once in a while with people that just don't like you for whatever reason. Maybe a person of power at a specific place or whatever. So let's talk about this Karen that you ran into. Oh, and what did she do? What was going on?
4: Okay.
3: What was the problem, first of all?
4: It's what we're parking in a place that says 15 minutes only. It's only for customers, okay? It's a dry cleaning store.
3: Okay, gotcha.
4: And apparently Karen had to walk to get her dry cleaning.
3: Oh, no.
4: So we're set up real close because we're at farmers markets. Me and my wife, we have our own business. And
3: yeah,
4: we set up there. And it's been months since we've been at this particular spot.
3: Okay.
4: So we're there. We've been there for hours.
3: Yeah.
4: Nobody's complained. Nobody said anything. Not even the store owners or management have said anything.
3: Yeah.
4: She comes out. She says, are any one of these your cars? And we're thinking to ourselves, what is this about? And we say, yes, one of them is. Right. She said, well, I had to park, I don't know how far, and walk, and blah, blah, and I just exploded. I literally exploded.
3: Oh, boy.
4: I was not very nice about it. She came out, she started filming me. I went inside, talked to the management. They didn't know what to do. And eventually, Yolanda, apparently she, I just called her Yolanda. That's the Mexican Karen.
3: Uh-huh.
4: She came, and I think she must have been the management. And she just let us know and informed us that this is only for customers. So we moved the car.
3: Okay.
4: We did move the car.
3: Right.
4: We were in the wrong. But like I said, if police come for me, you know who did it. She said, do you know who I am? Do you know who I am? That really pissed me off. When somebody tries to step to me like that.
3: Yeah.
4: Yeah.
3: Well, what happened to the lead with love thing, Nick V, that you always say? You tell me all the time.
4: You're right. And I was in the wrong. My wife wants me to let everybody know that we were in the wrong for parking for that place for a long time.
3: So before you blow up, Nick V,
4: yes,
3: listen to your inner voice that says lead with love, please.

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16: You got
15: to
16: hack a body part together.
15: And that don't include parking, by the way.
16: So. True, indeed. And the parking, they make so much money on parking alone every day.
15: They're making like $50 a car over there.
16: We're in the wrong business, Eric.
15: Yeah.
16: 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So Okay. We're sharing these activities for you guys. Every day doesn't have to be an event. 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And here are some activities that are frugal and fun.
15: Okay, let's go.
16: Wake up extra early and go to the farmer's market and bother small businesses because they're parking in the wrong place.
15: Okay.
16: Visit the botanical garden. Pick your own berries.
15: Oh.
16: Embrace seasonal cooking.
15: Mm-hmm.
16: Invent your signature summer drink. What would your signature summer drink be, Gary V? You like iced tea?
15: It's the same thing. It doesn't matter if it's summer, winter. I always drink iced tea, like a green tea type of thing.
16: What about a lemonade?
15: Every once in a while, not too much.
16: All right, play classic lawn games. Do you remember any classic lawn games?
15: Lawn darts. Yeah.
16: Okay, that's a good one. You don't like this one. What's it called? Hole. Cornhole.
15: No, I don't.
16: That's
15: like
16: a lot of fun.
15: I hate the name of that.
16: Try forest bathing. When's the last time you went out to the forest and bathed?
15: I haven't done it. I need to do it.
16: Finally, watch the sunset somewhere new every time.
15: All right, let's think back to our childhood. What did we used to do for fun?
16: Run around in the neighborhood with the skateboard or the bikes or the three-wheelers.
15: The main thing I would always remember is the slip and slide, which is so dangerous.
16: Yeah, but that was free.
15: Well, I mean, besides using the water up, but yeah, there was a free piece of plastic that you would throw on the ground, a long piece of plastic, and you'd use the water hose and it would squirt water through there, and it was like a slide.
16: They don't make those anymore?
15: I don't think so. I don't know.

0: We are the Baker Boys. It's a terrific Tuesday. Thank you for joining us.
1: You know, every year, us as adults have to catch up to the slang words the youngins are using,
0: right? We don't have to.
1: I'm saying some people try to.
0: Sure.
1: So I got some slang words, and I need you to guess what they mean.
0: Decipher them.
1: Yeah, I'm going to tell you the exact definition.
0: Let's go.

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3: Welcome to the Baker Boys Show. Nick V and Eric V. New generations always come and they always have the new slang words. Can you remember any slang words for us back in the day in the hip hop 90s?
4: I mean, it had to be like dope. That was the main one.
3: Fresh.
4: Yeah. Those were like from the 80s right there.
3: Audi 5000.
4: Yeah. I never said that. No, thank you. Anyway, so let's talk about some of the slang words kids are using right now.
3: Okay.
4: I'm going to say a word. You tell me what you think they mean.
3: Okay. All
4: right. Mogged.
3: Mogged?
4: Yeah.
3: Mogged.
4: Yeah.
3: Oh my gosh. I can't even imagine what mogged means. It doesn't sound friendly.
4: This happens at the gym a lot.
3: Mogged. Yeah. People are just staring at you?
4: No. Appearing physically superior to somebody. Mogged.
3: You got mogged?
4: It's like buff.
3: Oh my
4: right?
3: gosh.
4: Right? So another word for buff.
3: Never.
4: Pretty much. Okay, how about brunked?
3: Hold on. I'm going to write these down so I can make a sentence out
4: of
3: this.
4: Yeah, okay. Go ahead. Well, you can do that for the next one. Okay. All right. So what does brunk mean?
3: Brunk?
4: Brunk.
3: Your breath smells bad?
4: No. It's a mixture of bruh and unk.
3: Brunk?
4: Brunk.
3: Mogged. All Hold right. on. Let's go back. Mogged. Brunk.
4: Yeah. Okay. Here's another one. Aura farming.
3: Aura farming?
4: Yeah.
3: That's a new one. Aura farming, the aura is something that we have. It's a magnetic field. It surrounds us. It's right. within us. So you're out there stealing energy.
4: Okay. No, this means doing something to look cool. Your aura farming. All right.
3: Aura farming.
4: All right. And here's the last one right now we're going to talk about. Looks maxing.
3: Looks maxing.
4: Yeah. These are new slang words that the kids are using, by the way.
3: Oh, my God. I didn't know.
4: Looks maxing.
3: Okay. That means you're really dressing up to in style. You're in style.
4: You're pretty close right there. You're putting in effort to look good.
3: All right. Let me write a sentence up. And the next hour sometime, I'm going to try to use these words in a sentence that makes sense.

0: what's brown, round, and likes to get down. Yes, the Baker Boys.
1: Hey! Welcome to the Baker Boys Show. Nick B and Eric B. Every day, we're going to sing a song. Sing along if you know the words.

0: the Bank of Buzz right here on a terrific Tuesday. Coming up in this hour's Bank of Buzz, the guy cannot stay out of court or trouble.
1: Chris Brown pleads guilty to a lesser charge in London nightclub attack. Nightclub attack. Listen to this. You go out to the nightclub, you see a star, and all of a sudden, you're on the ground.
0: Jeez.
1: Let's talk about it coming up in your Bank of Buzz. Nick V, Eric V, terrific Tuesday.
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16: We specifically said no camera.
17: Eric V, Nick V, time for that Baker Buzz now. They're saying this might possibly be a problem with the tour.
18: Yeah.
17: It may end the tour. They're on tour right now, Chris Brown and Usher.
18: Yeah.
17: So this is something that happened back in 2023.
18: Right.
17: Let's talk about it.
18: It was in a London nightclub, an incident where Chris Brown allegedly assaulted music producer Abe Dubois.
17: Okay.
18: While more serious charges were dropped, he and a co-defender, his name is Hoodie Baby,
17: okay,
18: admitted to conduct that would cause a person to fear for his personal safety.
17: Okay.
18: Paint the picture here. You walk into the club, you're a producer, you see a Chris Brown, uh-huh, and all of a sudden there's an altercation.
17: Yeah.
18: So the pair remain free on bail right now. They're scheduled to be sentenced in the UK on September 26th, where they face up to 3 years in prison.
17: Whoa.
18: For a brawl inside of a nightclub.
17: Damn.
18: You think they're just trying to make
17: an example?
18: An example out of Chris Brown, or does this happen to everybody who brawls in a nightclub in London?
17: I don't know. That's something I have to look up with the law in London specifically, but you know, he can't stay out of like court. I mean, he had a court situation with the old housekeeper about his dog.
18: Right. $13 million.
17: Yeah. And you know, they give her the win anyway. So Chris Brown, but they're saying this possibly could be messing with the tour. So
18: time to cancel that tour.
17: Damn.
18: You got to stay out of London, homie.
17: 2023, huh?

Baker Boys right here. So earlier we were talking about the new slang words that kids are using. So just a quick rundown. Here's some of the words they're using. And Nick V's going to make an actual sentence out of these. Brunk, looks maxing, mogged, and aura farming. Can't wait to see what he does with these.

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2: All right, man, it's the Baker Boys. Time for those new slang words that the youngins are using these days. Yes. Okay, here we are. I'm going to give the word and give you the definition so you understand what they are. Nick V's going to use these all in a sentence.
3: Yes.
2: So, brunk is a mix of bruh and unk. All right. Looks maxing means you're putting in effort to look good. Mogged, appearing physical, superior to somebody.
3: Yeah, yeah.
2: And aura farming, doing something to look cool.
3: All right. You ready for my sentence?
2: I'm ready.
3: So, the other day, as I was in the gym, looks maxing, of course, because my biceps were popping out so hard.
2: Yeah.
3: I know I'm a brunk, and that's okay, because when I go to the gym, I'm definitely aura farming.
2: Mm.
3: Don't look at me in the eyes, or you will get mogged by me in front of everybody.
2: Whoa.
3: Bam.
2: Wow. Ah. Nick V just spoke the new slang.
3: Hey, now.
2: Good job, brother.
3: Now I can hang out with a gym. Is it P? What is it? Where are we at in the gym?
2: I have no idea.

0: Amber Payton with BIN News Now. New York is finalizing rules aimed at limiting addictive social media features for younger users. Governor Kathy Hochul and Black Attorney General Letitia James say the SAFE Act takes effect in January 2027.
1: Social media companies are now on notice.
0: It will require platforms to verify users are adults before allowing access to algorithmic feeds and nighttime notifications, while minors will need parental consent. Niagara Falls residents are demanding answers after elevated radiation levels were found near several homes. A local NAACP member is calling for the area to be designated a Superfund site, while some residents have already moved out. And Black Baltimore Mayor Brandon Scott is helping launch a new safe firearm storage program. The pilot is backed by $245,000 in federal funding secured by Black Congressman Kwesi Mfume. Get BIN News Now on demand 24/7 on the iHeartRadio app.